everything that rocks. 103.7.

0: zombified.
1: 1037 the crow. Ah, almost got it out of this stupid plastic. Ah, there we go.

Sue, Empire's Rock Station. It's 103.7 The Crow. So right now, even as we speak, Five Finger Death Punch is live streaming their show at Red Rocks to celebrate their 20th anniversary. 20 years already. Might want to check that one out, huh? Epic, Faith No More. It's 103.7 The Crow.

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We're going to need another mouth, another stomach, and maybe another 103.7, The Crow.

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Everything that rocks.

Dave and Chuck the Freak have jokes. Dad, dick, dirty. Yeah, that about covers it. 103.7, The Crow.

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1: 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Engines pumping and thumping in time. The green light flashes, the flags go up. Churning and burning.

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Yeah, we're tired of all these good looks and sparkling personality.

Sioux Falls, Vermilion, Flandreau, and the whole Sioux Empire. 103.7 The Crow. Everything that rocks.

KRRO, Sioux Falls, the home of Dave and Chuck the Freak in the Morning and everything that rocks all day. 103.7 The Crow.